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Wild 103, it's me, your main man, Tat. The double T, you got a place at 8 in the middle on this hump day. Hump day. I hope everybody has thoroughly enjoyed their day. It's time for me to take it away. Coming up next is Golden Hunter X right here. Now, you're now rocking with the best. Me, your main man, Tat, right here on Central Illinois. It's home for today's hottest music, Wild 103.

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0: We know you're listening. 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Wait a second. 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
1: Saturday, May 30th. 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

Y103 Mud, Leon Thomas. It's me, your main man, Tad. The number T with the A in the middle. And big shout out to Leon Thomas coming away with the American Music Award winner for Best R&B Album. He's definitely earned it from Nickelodeon to now being one of the hottest R&B acts in the game right now. So big shout out to Leon Thomas. Coming up next, Rihanna, right here on Y103.

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Y103, it's me, your main man, Tat. That's Feathers. Sabrina Carpenter, it's me, your main man, Tat. The double T with the eight in the middle. And did you know that Anne Hathaway was legally blind in her left eye for 10 years? She had surgery to fix an early onset cataract when she was 40. She's 43 now. So, yeah, now she can see. Now she can see. Coming up next, Teddy Swims, Mr. Know-It-All. Coming up next right here on Central Illinois' home for today's hottest music, Y103.

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Y103 Teddy Swims Lose Control. It's me, your main man, Tat, the double T with the eight in the middle. Feeling good, feeling great. Hope you're feeling the same on this Wednesday. Coming up next, my request is Dance the Night. Dua Lipa up next right here on Y103.

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Y 103, it's me, your main man, Tat, the double T with that eight in the middle. In the middle, and that's Olivia Rodrigo with Drop Dead. And Robert F. Kennedy Jr. could have dropped dead, depending on what snakes he had in his hand. He definitely has an interesting relationship with nature, to say the least. And he proved it once again recently when he was hanging out with Dr. Oz's house, which is, I guess, odd, but not really for them. RFK saw two black snakes mating on Dr. Oz's patio. So he picked them up, held on to them, and even though they appeared to bite him repeatedly, someone recorded this insanity, and Kennedy posted it, the video on social media. His wife, Cheryl Hines, was there, and you can hear her off camera begging him to drop the snakes. She actually thinks the snakes are venomous. But they're not. Still, even a non-venomous snake bite can give you a nasty infection. But he is who he is, I guess. We'll see. Beautiful things, Vincent Boone. I would not say that's one of those beautiful things. Coming up next right here on Y103.

pile of garbage on the floor of your car isn't there because you're lazy. You are a prepper. Come doomsday, that half-eaten cheeseburger might very well save your life. Y-103.

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Then I'm going to tee with the A in the middle, one of my favorite tracks, Olivia Dean. 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

Y103, BTS, Swim. It's me, your main man, Tat. The number T with the eight in the middle. And sources are saying that Ryan Reynolds attended the final late show without Blake Lively because she's polarizing and he didn't want her presence to overshadow Stephen Colbert's last night. Yeah. Even though it was a wonderful last goodbye for sure. So big shout out to the Stephen Colbert in the late show. No, I know he'll be fine and big things are to come for sure. Shaboozy, Bar Song, coming up next right here on Y103.

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1: 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Harry Styles. 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

Y103 Circles, Post Malone. It's me, your main man, Ted. Then I'm T with the 8 in the middle, wrapping up my show for this evening on this Wednesday, and leave you with the vibe of the day. And today's vibe has been: what is meant for you will naturally and beautifully align with your path. Instead of stressing about the timeline, simply be still and be grateful. Trust that it is already on its way. Act like it's already yours. Match the vibe of what you want, and you will see it in your life. All right. Living my best life, my rich life, today and tomorrow. Let's get it. Same old love. Selena Gomez, Throwback, coming up next right here on Y103.

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Thank you. Wait a second. Oh, we can see you through this radio. And you may want to put some clothes on. Or not. 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
1: Wake up, Decatur. It's Taylor with the Morning Scoop on Y103. I hope you are having a great start to your Thursday morning. It is going to be another warm one. We are going to be in the high 80s with some sunshine again today. So I hope you get outside and enjoy that weather. We are going to be chatting about the boat races as well as the Macon County Fair that we are about a week out from. We've also got some exciting events happening here in Decatur today and this evening. We also plan to discuss how there are some luxuries to being single that we might forget about, as well as the outdoor toys that you and your kids are going to enjoy all summer long. There's also a female who is becoming the first rower to cross the ocean unassisted from California to Hawaii that has us all stressed out on TikTok that I can't wait to discuss with you as well. Stick around. Coming up after this, we've got Who's Iyer with Too Sweet on Decatur's number one hit music station.
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4: 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Start your success today. Former Republican strategist Colin Corbett has filed to run for governor as an independent. He says he wants to bring a more moderate and bipartisan approach to state politics. Corbett says he left the GOP because of concerns over its direction and political infighting. The campaign faces challenges including fundraising and building statewide name recognition, but Corbett says internal polling shows independents may have a stronger path than in previous elections. Decatur Public Schools and the Decatur Education Association have ratified a new collective bargaining agreement that goes through 2029. District officials announced the agreement following approval during the Decatur Board of Education meeting this past Tuesday. According to the district, the agreement includes average salary increases of almost 5% in the first year and over 4% in the second and third years. It also adds up to 15 days of paid emergency leave for qualifying emergency situations pending superintendent approval. 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
8: Thursday morning, everybody. We're going to see a lot of sunshine today. It'll be breezy and warm. Look for daytime highs to climb up into the low 80s. Partly cloudy overnight tonight. Lows drop down to 59. A mix of sun and clouds on Friday. Highs only in the upper 70s. Mostly cloudy Friday night. Lows drop down to 57. A lot of sunshine both Saturday and Sunday, with daytime highs both days in the low 80s. I'm meteorologist Jason.

There are definitely some luxuries to being single that nobody wants to talk about, and we are going to have that discussion today. It's Sailor with the Morning Scoop on Y103. As somebody who's in her mid-20s, I feel like everybody around me is getting married, either having babies, getting engaged, or hitting these huge milestones. And when you're single, I feel like it's easy to kind of daydream about what it would be like if you weren't in this season of life. But there's actually a lot of luxuries that nobody really talks about when you are living alone and you're in this different season. And so we're going to talk about that today. We were kind of thinking, what are the most luxurious benefits of being a single person that people in relationships completely miss out on? And some of the answers were hilarious to me on social media. Someone said, never having to compromise like on decor styles or colors. If you have lived with a man, you know the challenge of this. It is like they want this to look like their college bedroom. We are done hanging the sports posters on the wall. We are done with the gray bed sheets. We are moving on into a more elevated space. And yeah, I know the guys don't get the aesthetics, but I promise you there's just something about creating a home that men just fully sleep on. Girls, if you know, you know. So I'm curious, what do you think are the best parts of being single? And if you're in a relationship, what's something that you miss about being single? I'm going to share mine here in the next hour or so. So make sure you stick around and hear my take on this. It's Sailor with the Morning Scoop on Y103. We are going to roll right into Die with a Smile by Lady Gaga and Bruno Mars on Decatur's number one hit music station.

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0: We've got some fun and different events happening this evening right here in Decatur. It's Taylor with the Morning Scoop on Y103. Here's the local scoop for you so you know what's going on. We've got a sip and stroll this evening at the Scoville Zoo. This is going to be taking place from 5 to 7 p.m. and it is for adults that are 21 and older. It is $25 a ticket, but that ticket includes your zoo admission, a train ride, a carousel ride, and an adult beverage of your choice. You can stroll through the zoo, check out the animals, and sip your favorite beverage while you do it. Get your tickets today at www.decatur-parks.org. We also have a restaurant run beginning tonight with Fleet Feet. This is going to be happening at the 49 starting at 6 p.m. You can go for a casual 1 mile walk or a 3 mile run and then stay afterwards for social time and enjoy a meal. All paces are welcome. They are also going to have demos done by Brooks and New Balance to check out their shoes. We also have a Get Lit Book Club starting. This is going to be taking place at Brentford Distillers. It's every fourth Thursday of the month from 6 to 8 p.m. where you can bring a genre of your choice, socialize, and read. Sounds like it will be a great time. Stick around after this. We have some more great local events coming up next week that we are going to be chatting about in the next hour on Decatur's number one hit music station.
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0: Welcome back. It's Taylor with the Morning Scoop on Y103. We are discussing all of the luxuries of being single that people in relationships just don't understand anymore. So if you are somebody that is married, I would love to hear from you as far as something that you miss the most about being single and living alone. You can text us at 217-423-9595 with your answers. We would love to hear from you. My personal favorite thing about being single in my mid-20s and living alone right now with my dog is that I never have to think about dinner. Like, there's no texting somebody about, hey, what do you think you want for dinner tonight? Hey, this is what I'm cooking. Feeling the pressure of always having to make a meal. If I want to eat a bowl of cereal at 8 p.m., that's what I'll do. If I don't want to cook or eat anything at night, that's also what I'll do. I can sit on the couch and eat double stuffed Oreos while I watch Netflix for 4 hours and nobody's there to judge me. It is the best feeling in the world and by far my favorite part of living alone. In the last break, we talked about how someone said never having to compromise on things like decor styles or house colors. Somebody else said never having to discuss plans with anyone, no discussion on dinner, like I said, not having to worry about what to watch, what to do, where to go. You just do what you want all the time, and that is truly the best part of this. Let us know what you think. It's Taylor with the Morning Scoop on Y103.
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6: 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Start your success today. Former Republican strategist Colin Corbett has filed to run for governor as an independent. He says he wants to bring a more moderate and bipartisan approach to state politics. Corbett says he left the GOP because of concerns over its direction and political infighting. The campaign faces challenges including fundraising and building statewide name recognition, but Corbett says internal polling shows independents may have a stronger path than in previous elections. Decatur Public Schools and the Decatur Education Association have ratified a new collective bargaining agreement that goes through 2029. District officials announced the agreement following approval during the Decatur Board of Education meeting this past Tuesday. According to the district, the agreement includes average salary increases of almost 5% in the first year and over 4% in the second and third years. It also adds up to 15 days of paid emergency leave for qualifying emergency situations pending superintendent approval. More at nowdecatur.com.
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9: Good Thursday morning, everybody. We're going to see a lot of sunshine today. It'll be breezy and warm. Look for daytime highs to climb up into the low 80s. Partly cloudy overnight tonight. Lows drop down to 59. A mix of sun and clouds on Friday. Highs only in the upper 70s. Mostly cloudy Friday night. Lows drop down to 57. A lot of sunshine both Saturday and Sunday with daytime highs both days in the low 80s. I'm meteorologist J.C. Boltz.
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0: It's no secret that I love my job, but there are definitely parts that are my favorite. It's Taylor with a morning scoop on Y103, and I love being able to share amazing stories with you. This Tuesday, we had an amazing one unfold right here in Decatur at Club Car Wash. Children's Miracle Network ambassador Jace Hendricks and five-time World of Outlaw champion Brandon Shepard teamed up together on Tuesday afternoon at Club Car Wash to raise money and awareness for HSHS St. John's Children's Hospital. It was truly an amazing day seeing so many members of the community come together to support the hospital, to raise awareness and to donate, and to see Jace trying to interact with everyone and share his story was just such an amazing thing to see unfold. He was in a life-threatening accident in 2002 and has been sharing his story of recovery and what the hospital did for him as his role as a Children's Miracle Network ambassador. Brandon Shepard is obviously one of his big idols, and he just absolutely loves dirt track racing. Brandon actually donated $4,000 to St. John's Children's Hospital through the Flow Racing Night in America Angel Donor Program following up two major victories. So it just truly was an amazing story that came together beautifully to help support a great cause. If you haven't had a chance to check this out and would love to watch the video with the interviews, we will have that up this week on our Facebook page. So make sure you check that out. I don't want you to miss it. It's Taylor with the Morning Scoop on Y103.
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0: fair season is officially here, and I don't know about you, but I am definitely ready for a lemonade shakeup and a corn dog. It's Taylor with a morning scoop on Y103. The Macon County Fair is finally here and kicking off this Sunday. This will be going on all of next week, so you need to make sure you make plans to get out there. The grandstand has a fabulous lineup. They've got racing, they've got the pageant, they have the grandstand lineup for concerts with Baker Blankenship. They also have the rodeo, tractor pulls, a demo derby, just so many amazing things to do. And then, of course, you can't forget about the carnival rides that your kids will want to go on, as well as all the amazing food vendors. There is just plenty to do coming up. We also have the boat races next week. That's going to be on June 6th and 7th. If you are interested in hearing that, but you're not going to be able to make it, we will be streaming it on the Nowdecatur app as well as nowdecatur.com. So make sure you look into that as well. You don't want to miss anything going on next week. More will be coming up on that after this. It's Taylor with a morning scoop on Y103.
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1: Now that school is out, I am sure you are probably looking for ways to keep your kids entertained all summer. It's Sailor with the Morning Scoop on Y103. There is a list that has been made regarding the best outdoor toys that you can buy for your children to keep them entertained for hours all summer long without having them inside on the iPad, watching TV, or looking at screens. So I am here to share those with you today in hopes that maybe this will make your summer a little bit more enjoyable and hopefully a lot less stressful. Reusable water balloons are at the top of the list. These are a time-honored tradition. Water balloon fights are obviously a summer staple, but now they have reusable ones that are environmentally friendly, and it just makes the process a whole lot easier for kids. They also say walkie-talkies are something that should not be a lost tradition of the past. They never get old. Just stock up on lots of batteries, and your kids will use them for hours and hours. Also, a bubble machine. Every kid loves bubbles, especially I feel like if you're in that, 1 to 5 year old range, they love chasing bubbles, especially the little bubble lawnmowers. We have them at the Frozen Spoon and the kids just go crazy over them. Any Nerf guns or Nerf balls, a summer is not complete without this, as I completely agree, especially if you have several kids in the neighborhood that love to come play. Maybe setting up a little course in your backyard would be a huge hit. Of course, we can't forget the sidewalk chalk. You just have to be careful of rain because it'll wash away all of our hard work. This is also a huge hit at the ice cream stand. My patio is always covered in doodles and it keeps the kids entertained forever. Lastly, don't forget the blow up kiddie pool for your backyard. If you can't get a real pool, this is just a nice little band-aid to put on it for the summer to keep your kids cool and entertained. It's Taylor with the Morning Scoop. Coming up after this, we've got some Taylor Swift on Decatur's number one hit music station.
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4: 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Start your success today. Former Republican strategist Colin Corbett has filed to run for governor as an independent. He says he wants to bring a more moderate and bipartisan approach to state politics. Corbett says he left the GOP because of concerns over its direction and political infighting. The campaign faces challenges including fundraising and building statewide name recognition, but Corbett says internal polling shows independents may have a stronger path than in previous elections. Decatur Public Schools and the Decatur Education Association have ratified a new collective bargaining agreement that goes through 2029. District officials announced the agreement following approval during the Decatur Board of Education meeting this past Tuesday. According to the district, the agreement includes average salary increases of almost 5% in the first year and over 4% in the second and third years. It also adds up to 15 days of paid emergency leave for qualifying emergency situations pending superintendent approval. More at nowdecatur.com.
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12: Good Thursday morning, everybody. We're going to see a lot of sunshine today. It'll be breezy and warm. Look for daytime highs to climb up into the low 80s. Partly cloudy overnight tonight. Lows drop down to 59. A mix of sun and clouds on Friday. Highs only in the upper 70s. Mostly cloudy Friday night. Lows drop down to 57. A lot of sunshine both Saturday and Sunday, with daytime highs both days in the low 80s. I'm meteorologist Jason Paul.

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0: same.
1: Today's Big City Buzz is that apparently Anne Hathaway has been half blind for the last 10 years. It's Taylor with the Morning Scoop on Y103. You probably know her from The Devil Wears Prada, but if you're from my era, then of course you might know her as the girl from The Princess Diaries, Ella Enchanted, Bride Wars. Those are just a few of her big movies that were always my favorite growing up. But apparently Anne Hathaway has struggled with an early onset cataract in her eye, which has made her legally blind in her left eye for over 10 years. She just had surgery to fix this, and she had no idea how bad it was until she finally got her full vision back. She called this a miracle surgery, and that she says, and I quote, "It impacted my vision so much that I was basically legally blind out of my left eye, and I didn't realize how bad it had gotten until I could finally see the full spectrum. I actually am like, oh, two generations back, that wouldn't have been an option for someone like me. So I actually do feel very connected to that kind of miracle. I didn't realize it was actually taxing my nervous system." That is truly amazing for how many movies she's done throughout the last several years. And to do that, you know, not being able to see is, I mean, really astonishing when you think about it. But that is the Big City Buzz small town take for today. Coming up after this, we've got Justin Bieber with Daisies on Decatur's number one hit music station.
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0: If you miss a local scoop and are just tuning in, that's okay. I've got plenty still to share with you. It's Taylor with the Morning Scoop on Y103. We have a sip and stroll happening this evening at the Scoville Zoo. This is going to be going on from 5 to 7 p.m. tonight. It is an adults-only event, so you will want to leave the kids at home because it is exactly like it sounds. You are going to stroll the zoo and sip on your favorite adult beverage this evening. 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It's going to be $25, and that's going to get you into the zoo. It's going to give you a train ride, a carousel ride, and one drink of your choice. So make sure you take a look at this. They have it posted all over Facebook and on their website. We also have restaurant runs beginning tonight. Tonight is going to be at the 49. This is put on by Feet Fleet, and it's going to begin at 6 p.m. You can take a casual 1 mile walk or go for a 3 mile run with everyone. And then you are going to come back and enjoy dinner and some social time afterwards. They welcome all paces, and they're also going to have demos for Brooks and New Balance shoes as well. So make sure you check that out this evening. Plenty to do for everybody. It's Taylor with the Morning Scoop on Y103. Here's Miles Smith, stargazing on Decatur's number one hit music station.
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0: Has Kelsey Findler found her way to your TikTok feed yet? It's Sailor with a Morning Scoop on Y103. The 31-year-old rower is taking social media by storm after she set off on her trip to become the first American woman to row solo from California to Hawaii, as well as set the record as the youngest and fastest woman to complete the challenge. I just cannot even imagine doing this. She is seriously the coolest person ever and a winner in my book for even trying, because I cannot imagine being out in the middle of the ocean all by myself on this boat. She set out from California on May 21st on her boat named Lily and is attempting to break this record. I know from her TikTok updates she had some bad weather rolling in and they were calling for up to 14-foot seas on this tiny boat, which is just mind-blowing to me. I can't imagine how scary that has to be, but I have without a doubt that she is well-prepared and prepped for this journey. So I hope all is well. We will be cheering her on and sharing more updates as she continues to make her way across the ocean. I wish TikTok would have dropped me in on this a little later in her journey, because it is causing all of her followers some anxiety for her. So I can't wait to share more. It's Sailor with the Morning Scoop. We are going to roll right into Pink Pony Club on Decatur's number one hit music station.
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3: 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Start your success today. Former Republican strategist Colin Corbett has filed to run for governor as an independent. He says he wants to bring a more moderate and bipartisan approach to state politics. Corbett says he left the GOP because of concerns over its direction and political infighting. The campaign faces challenges including fundraising and building statewide name recognition, but Corbett says internal polling shows independents may have a stronger path than in previous elections. Decatur Public Schools and the Decatur Education Association have ratified a new collective bargaining agreement that goes through 2029. District officials announced the agreement following approval during the Decatur Board of Education meeting this past Tuesday. According to the district, the agreement includes average salary increases of almost 5% in the first year and over 4% in the second and third years. It also adds up to 15 days of paid emergency leave for qualifying emergency situations pending superintendent approval. More at nowdecatur.com.
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8: Good Thursday morning, everybody. We're going to see a lot of sunshine today. It'll be breezy and warm. Look for daytime highs to climb up into the low 80s. Partly cloudy overnight tonight. Lows drop down to 59. A mix of sun and clouds on Friday. Highs only in the upper 70s. Mostly cloudy Friday night. Lows drop down to 57. A lot of sunshine both Saturday and Sunday, with daytime highs both days in the low 80s. I'm meteorologist Jason.

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Y103.

0: tuning in, good morning. I hope you are having a great Thursday. We've been chatting this morning about luxuries you have as a single person that people in relationships don't get to experience anymore. And so I have been loving the responses that I've been getting since the first segment this morning where I chatted about this. If you missed it, I would love to hear from you. Please send in your submissions to 217-423-9595 and tell me what you miss the most about being single. One of the responses I got is not having to set the temperature at what they want, but what I prefer. And this is so true. I am somebody that loves to keep my house like a meat locker. And so I like to keep it around 65 degrees. I know, which sounds insane, but that is my preference. And so not having to argue with somebody over the thermostat is truly a great feeling. Somebody else said not having to wait for them. And so I can binge watch TV shows all by myself without feeling bad about it. And I also agree with this one too. I'm somebody that once I get into a show, I want to watch it all night long. And then they're always mad at me the next day when I'm like four episodes ahead after they fell asleep. So binge watching shows at your own pace is also another luxury. Let me know what yours are. It's Taylor with the Morning Scoop on Y103.
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Wait a second. 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

0: Good morning. Happy Thursday. It's Taylor with the Morning Scoop on Y103. I've got the local scoop for you one more time this morning. If you're looking for plans, we've got the Get Lit Book Club starting tonight at Brentford Distillers right here downtown. This is going to be taking place every fourth Thursday of the month from 6 to 8 p.m. It does not matter what genre you like to read. This is for everyone. They have a Facebook event up, so make sure you check this out. This sounds like a fun kind of book club, if you ask me. So this might be more up your alley if you're trying to get into reading. We also have the Macon County Fair coming up next week. That kicks off on Sunday. The boat races are going to be coming up. We're about a week out from that as well. That's going to be on the 6th and 7th. If you'd like to stream that, you can find it on the Naughty Cater app or naughtycater.com. We also have the Sip and Stroll tonight at the Scoville Zoo from 5 to 7 p.m. That is a 21 and up event, so make sure you don't miss that, as well as the restaurant run if you are a walker or a runner at the 49 tonight by Feet Fleet at 6 p.m. That'll be a great time as well. We are now going to get into some Sabrina Carpenter, Post Malone, Morgan Wallen, and Alex Warren to get us to the top of the 10 o'clock hour. I hope you have a great rest of your day. It's Taylor with the Morning Scoop on Y103.
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It's Ryan Seacrest here on Y103. Thanks for being with us. Are you being passive aggressive and you don't even know it? You got to check this out. I'll tell you three common phrases that mean you are. Later this hour,

0: 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It's Ryan Seacrest on Central Illinois' number one hit music station, Y103. Ryan Seacrest, Sisney with you. Thanks for being on. My pheromones were in line, or what do I have? What do I have?
1: I think we all have pheromones.
0: Do I have pheromones? Mm-hmm. Can we look that up?
1: You have Fonzie, testosterone.
0: Look up pheromone testosterone. What do I got?
2: All right. So testosterone is a male hormone. Estrogen is the female hormone.
1: We know this.
2: Serotonin and oxytocin are happy hormones that are brain
1: those
2: producers.
1: Are the ones we have.
0: That's what we want. I tell you what, I got serotonin because you know what I did for the first time yesterday?
1: Oh.
0: Pilates.
1: I was going to say Pilates. Not Pilates.
0: Bro, I looked at this guy named Jimmy John, whatever, Pilates, this man that was 83 years old who invented Pilates, real guy. I want to look like that one day.
1: Right?
0: Guy's 83, looks like a stud. So I got into it.
1: Say you took a walk around in nature.
3: Can you come with me sometime? I love Pilates. It would be so cute on the reformers together.
0: I just started and I'm getting, I'm tapping into a conditioning of all the different little muscles. So once I get my brain wrapped around the movements, absolutely.
3: Okay, great.
0: Absolutely. But I rolled in. There was a bunch of people in there and I rolled in and did it and squeezed all my unsqueezables.
1: Make sure you squeeze.
0: I mean, I don't know how many unsqueezables you have, but I have a lot of unsqueezables.
3: It just like gets into the nitty gritty, like those little tiny places that you don't even realize.
0: I think it released the serotonin.
1: It sure does.
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10: 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Decatur crash survivor Amber Hooker will publicly release her new inspirational book, Impact, From Crash to Coma to Comeback, during an event Saturday at Millikan. It's from 3 to 5 in the University Commons Building. Hooker, formerly Amber Johnson, became widely known in Central Illinois following a 2022 street racing crash near St. Teresa High School that left her with life-threatening injuries. Authorities said she was hit by a vehicle that was going more than 100 miles an hour and suffered brain injuries and multiple fractures and spent weeks in a coma. The Saturday event is open to the public. The Macon County Conservation Foundation will have their second annual Wine in the Wild fundraiser on June 13th at Woodbine Farm outside Dalton City, starting at 5:30. The program includes dinner service, live music, auctions, and much more, all in an outdoor setting. The event is for adults 21 and older. 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

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All right, three passive-aggressive comments you're using, and you don't even know it. Coming up next.

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0: Central Illinois' number one hit music station. You're on air. It's Y103. Let's get to the quote of the day in a second. Right now, three passive-aggressive things you may say you don't realize are passive-aggressive. Are you that person? One, no offense, but...
1: Oh.
0: Now, you know offense is... But anytime a but is used, nothing mattered before the but. So
1: no
0: cut
1: offense.
0: Out the but.
1: What about what you do? You do, with all due respect...
0: With all due respect.
1: So, I feel like that's kind of
0: with
1: in the same...
0: With all due respect... That's probably passive aggressive. Another one, Sissany, I looked at your vacation schedule and I say, must be nice.
1: Oh, please.
2: That is so passive aggressive.
0: Must be nice.
1: I know.
0: I mean, the first year you started here was vacation right away.
1: I did not know that I was going to take over this role when I booked that vacation 10 years ago.
2: Yeah, we'll never let it go.
0: Passive aggressive statement. Whatever, it's fine.
1: Whatever. These are all, by the way, you say all of these things.
0: I know. So fine. I'm being annoying, passive aggressive.
1: Whatever, it's fine. You literally just did it right there.
0: Yeah, fine. Exactly, fine, whatever. And today's quote. Becoming less reactive is a huge part of growth and decreasing stress. If you let everything get you worked up, you're damaging your mind, you're damaging your body, and you're damaging your spirit.
1: Ain't that the truth?
2: Dang.
0: You need to learn not my problem, and you can't
1: whatever,
0: say whatever.
1: It's fine.
0: You can't say whatever, so not my problem's a good one.
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0: All right, so the Sphere. I've never been to the Sphere. I have friends that have been to the Sphere. They've seen DJs there. They've seen performances there. But everyone got all up on me about Harry Styles going into the Sphere, and now he's not, is he?
2: Right. What is actually true? We're going to get down to the bottom of it.

0: We're on air on Central Illinois' number one hit music station, Y103. I have not yet been inside this sphere in Las Vegas to see a concert. I've been near this sphere. Anyway, big moves. Everybody says Harry's coming. Then I read Harry's not coming. Is he doing a residency in the sphere?
1: Well, before we get to Harry, I want to talk about the mini spheres.
0: What are the mini spheres?
1: They actually are going to be happening. So think 5,000 seats instead of like the 17,000.
0: The same thing
1: that Vegas has.
0: Dome.
1: So the cool thing here is that they want to create the same company. They want to create mini spheres that are going to be in different cities.
0: So anyway, is Harry coming or not?
1: Harry's not coming.
0: That was a rumor?
1: That's bummer's news. Yeah, they confirmed that there was never any talks about Harry doing the sphere in Vegas.
0: Where does that come from? How does that even start? And then
2: because fan bases probably talks. Like maybe they like lobbed it out.
0: It wasn't even an option.
1: I know how it happened. Because Harry went to a concert there. I forget whose concert. John Mayer?
2: Yeah, John Mayer and the other people.
1: Yeah, so he went to that concert. He was spotted there. And a lot of people thought that he was there kind of like checking out the sphere and seeing if he would be able to do a show there too.
0: All right. Well, mini spheres and no Harry. Gotcha.
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6: 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Decatur crash survivor Amber Hooker will publicly release her new inspirational book, Impact, From Crash to Coma to Comeback, during an event Saturday at Millikan. It's from 3 to 5 in the University Commons building. Hooker, formerly Amber Johnson, became widely known in Central Illinois following a 2022 street racing crash near St. Teresa High School that left her with life-threatening injuries. Authorities said she was hit by a vehicle that was going more than 100 miles an hour and suffered brain injuries and multiple fractures and spent weeks in a coma. The Saturday event is open to the public. The Macon County Conservation Foundation will have their second annual Wine in the Wild fundraiser on June 13th at Woodbine Farm outside Dalton City, starting at 5:30. The program includes dinner service, live music, auctions, and much more, all in an outdoor setting. 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

0: 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You're on air. 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
1: So SNL did a sketch. Did you see this with Lady Gaga about how we need to stop saying slay?
2: Yep.
1: And calling a song a bop.
2: Mm-hmm. I love calling songs bops. Bop is out.
1: And I say drop. 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

0: You are on air. It's Ryan Seacrest here on Y103. So New York Times had an article about the phrase, it's all good, and how it needs to stop, and I'm with them on this.
1: Oh, it's all good. You're right.
2: It's all good. It's so,
0: it makes me really not feel good when you say that.
2: It's all good, man. That's where it's all good
1: really
2: came from.
1: Not make you feel good? Or you just now after reading this article, you're like, oh yeah,
0: I always thought something was wrong with people that said that. And now I know. Now I know. So here are some others that could be annoying. No worries. I use that too much. What would you use instead of no worries?
1: No worries.
2: I like it's all good. It's all good.
0: No.
1: Don't trip.
0: No, that's worse.
1: I mean, I'm trying to think of different ways.
0: Another one is, do you find these phrases annoying when people say, it is what it is?
1: Yeah.
2: If you have, I find that annoying.
1: It is what it is.
0: I mean, there's a way to say it like, look, here's where we are. So it doesn't matter what was. It's where we are.
1: What's annoying for it is what it is what in the context. Like if it's something that's like really major for that person's life and you say that, then that's very annoying.
0: Well, what about saying, what's the solution? Like cut out the is what it is. Like, do we need to find a solution? What's the solution?
1: I feel like I'm in a post meeting with you.
0: That's what a post meeting sounds like.
1: That's what it sounds like. That's what Ryan says. All right. So what's the solution?
0: Oh, that's the solution. I don't need to hear the history of why we got here. Just tell me what we're doing to go forward. Stop the pain of the history of the problem. What's going forward of the problem?
1: Yeah.
0: It's like, got it. I understand. But why? And what do we do now? And then I'm just saying. That's another one that people are annoyed by. I'm just saying.
1: Oh, that is such a crutch for me. I say that all the time.
3: 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Built by the Home Depot.
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1: 3 months is a full season, a quarter of a year, right? 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
1: On top number one. I said she's been here before, and she has. Olivia Dean, number one. So easy.

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1: And we are going to take a call next, it looks like. All right, yeah, let's hold what we're going to do. So this is a sensitive topic. Her fiance wants you to sign a prenuptial agreement.
2: Oh.
1: And you just sprung it on her. And I'm not so sure how that's going.

0: We're on air on Central Illinois' number one hit music station, Y103. Now, Maddie, I want to jump right into this because I hear it's a sensitive topic. Your fiance is insisting on getting a prenup. When did he spring this on you?
1: Yeah, last night. He took me out to dinner. We got engaged a couple weeks ago, and it's been incredible. It's the happiest I've ever been in my life. But he thinks that, you know, it's just smart business. And I'm like,
2: business.
1: Why would you plant? Yeah, right? I love him so much. He like had clauses and like articles about how he wanted, you know, we are to spend every other Christmas with his family, which was already our plan all along.
2: So oh, he wants it like in writing?
1: Yeah.
2: That's
1: like,
2: weird.
1: That like legally weird. Binding.
3: I mean, right? If you love and trust and loyal, like, well, of course you're going to do that.
2: Yeah, it'd be one thing if it was like, I mean, even all of the money side of it is like, makes me feel weird. But that, like putting the Christmases in and all that, that's even
3: Maddie,
2: weirder.
3: When is the wedding supposed to be?
1: It was supposed to be next year.
3: All right, and he just threw this on you, the prenup conversation.
1: Yeah.
3: Above my pay grade, this one. So
2: yeah, me too.
3: There's a guy, he's a legal expert, and he's got a podcast. I think that's how I've heard of him. Anyway, his name's James. I'm going to actually throw this on him for you. You'll listen in, and we'll get some advice on how to handle it and where to go and how you should feel. Hang tight. One second. He's on the line with us next.
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0: 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It's Y103.
1: All right. So here's the deal. She's getting married in a year, and her fiance sprung a prenup on her. So there's a guy that actually specializes in this kind of stuff. He's going to join us next with guidance and expert advice.

0: 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It's Ryan Seacrest here on Y103.
1: So let's get into this. Maddie has been generously hanging on the line here. She's getting married in about a year. Her fiance just at the last minute didn't know it was coming, sprung a prenup on her, and she doesn't feel good about it. So I'm bringing in this guy here. He's an expert in this. His name is James Sexton. Thanks for willing to come on for this one incident.
2: Yeah. So it took a lot of courage for your fiance to say something that he knew you probably wouldn't want to hear. But that is a really, really healthy muscle to develop really early in a relationship, and especially right before a marriage, because you're going to have times where you have to tell each other painful truths rather than comfortable lies. So I think you should see this as the opportunity that it really is, and not automatically see it as, hey, he doesn't have faith in our marriage. No more so than when he gets in the car and puts on a seatbelt. You know, you go, hey, well, you don't have faith in my driving. Of course I have faith in your driving. But you know what? Sometimes a car comes out of nowhere and it had nothing to do with either of our skill levels. So you have to kind of look at it like that and not internalize it. Again, it's understandable to feel it that way. But I just don't think that's the way to approach it.
1: Quickly, Maddie, we got to take a break. But does that help?
3: It does. It gives me a lot to think about. I think I'm seeing it from a different perspective now. So,
1: the seatbelt analogy.
3: So
1: throw that at it.
4: Wow.
1: James Sexton, America's Divorce Lawyer. You can check out his podcast wherever you get your podcast, and his book. If you're ever in my office, it's already too late.
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12: 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Start your success today. Former Republican strategist Colin Corbett has filed to run for governor as an independent. He says he wants to bring a more moderate and bipartisan approach to state politics. Corbett says he left the GOP because of concerns over its direction and political infighting. The campaign faces challenges, including fundraising and building statewide name recognition, but Corbett says internal polling shows independents may have a stronger path than in previous elections. Decatur Public Schools and the Decatur Education Association have ratified a new collective bargaining agreement that goes through 2029. District officials announced the agreement following approval during the Decatur Board of Education meeting this past Tuesday. According to the district, the agreement includes average salary increases of almost 5% in the first year and over 4% in the second and third years. It also adds up to 15 days of paid emergency leave for qualifying emergency situations pending superintendent approval. More at nowdecatur.com.
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2: Okay, so Tanya with the trending report. Let's get into it.
3: So social media is important in today's entertainment world. Some casting people consider follower counts when they're actually casting a project. And it was a big point of frustration a few years ago because established actors were losing out on their roles to social media stars just based on their follower count. And Hollywood heavy hitters like Scarlett Johansson are still getting pressured to do things that they don't want to do. I get a lot of pressure to join social media. And even though I don't understand Scarlett Johansson because I love social media, I appreciate that she's sticking to something that matters to her and not letting the pressures of the industry force her to do something that in her gut she feels isn't right for her. And I respect the hell out of that.
2: So let me be clear on this one. Good on you, Scarlett Johansson, for not diving in, because once you're in, it's kind of endless anxiety and you feel like you gotta fulfill, right? I mean, it can be fun too, but it's like,
3: yeah.
2: I also understand the studio asking. I mean, that's part of their role. I've asked a lot by partners of mine to do things and I'm fine with it, but I understand what she's saying. And it's a slippery slope because once you dive in, then it's just one more thing, and she's got one more thing, probably too many thing, on her plate and doesn't want to deal.
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0: 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You're on air. It's Y103. That's going to do it for us, friends. If you're going out this weekend and you spot someone you're interested in, we're going to tell you about the sticky eyes technique that will summon them over to you. Sticky eyes. Tanya, I feel like you have these all the time.
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1: 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It's Sabrina Carpenter.
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0: The Dana Cortez Show is on Y103, Central Illinois' number one for new hit music. I was talking earlier about being optimistic. A lot of times there's different resolutions we all have. That's been one of mine. I'm going to eat right. I'm going to budget myself for the year, not just for the month. And I'm going to try to have a more positive outlook. That's easier said than done. Because I go down the social media rabbit hole of death and destruction, you know, like everybody
1: else.
0: Or I'll get a negative comment and I will dwell on that one negative comment versus the 100 positive comments. But there is a way to turn things around. There is a gentleman online, Josh J., and he's an influencer. And he kind of was talking about being positive. He found this school. It's called the West Side Elementary School, that conducted an experiment. They have a pep talk hotline, and when you call it, this is what you get.
2: If you're feeling mad, frustrated, or nervous, press 1. If you need a word of encouragement and life advice, press 2. Oh. If you need a pep talk,

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3: What's that phone number again?
2: Amazing. What is the number? Jack, find that number and text me. Producer
3: I don't know
2: Jack.
3: How I like getting life advice from people who don't pay bills.
2: It's not life advice.
3: I don't know about those little kids.
4: It's just the positivity.
2: Yeah, that's what I like. It has nothing to do with life advice. It has to do with just
4: friendly reminders.
2: I don't know about you, Otto. I don't know about you, Anthony. But I find myself trying to please everybody around me to the point that I'm depressed because I don't even know who I am anymore. You want everybody to be happy, but you forget about your own happiness. Otto,
4: an optimistic person.
2: No, but you have been, and you said this before the new year. You're like, I am going to try to be more positive. You have been so successful.
5: There you go.
4: Do you know how you have that voice in your head that's constantly talking to you?
2: I have that voice that is all. Is it not just me? Everybody not has just that you. Voice.
4: Everyone has that voice.
2: Okay.
4: I have labeled that man. His name is Hank. And Hank sometimes talks to me negatively. But I have a conversation with Hank that I don't want to talk like that today.
2: Did you really? You talked to Hank?
4: And I feel like that really helps me. Is that I'm like pointing out the fact that there's something negative going on in my head. And I have the ability to stop it. Yes. And I have the ability to be optimistic. I don't have to be such a pessimist.
2: Triggers a reaction.
4: It'll rewire your brain to think that way.
2: Rewire your brain to not only search for it online.
4: I think it's called neuroplasticity.
2: Search. Dang, you've been really trying to fix yourself. Search for it in publications or on the news because it gives you that dopamine. You're training your brain to think negatively. You got to think positively. Force yourself.
4: You
2: got to
4: call these kids. They'll get you going. Force yourself.
2: Play it again, Jack. Turn the radio up.
0: We already like you.
2: Yes. Okay. So Jack found the number. Producer Jack. It's 707-873-7862. If you missed it, maybe you're driving. Shoot me a DM at Dana Cortez on Instagram and I'll get it to you. We'll be right back. Sponsored by T-Mobile.

0: The Dana Cortez Show is on Y103, Central Illinois' number one for new hit music. Just when you thought everything was done with Justin Baldoni and Deadpool's wife, Blake Lively, nope, they're in the news again. I guess they settled all this stuff because they were threatened by the judge. If y'all want to really go to court after all this back and forth and he said, she said, then every email, every text message, every recorded conversation will be released. And so Blake Lively and Justin Baldoni said, it's over.
1: All that for nothing?
2: 18 months of their lives towards that.
0: And money. Millions. Mm. Millions of lawyers, dollars
1: sacrificing
0: being paid.
1: Your reputation. I think Blake Lively took a blow to this.
0: Justin Baldoni took a blow. He's never going to get the same kind of work again.
1: Are Blake and Taylor even friends anymore?
2: Oh my gosh,
0: they lost. Friendships were lost.
2: A lot of nothing but bruised reputations came from this lawsuit.
0: You know, the movie was good.
1: It was good.
0: It ends with us. It should have ended a long time ago, guys. And people would have paid more attention to the movie. It really was, but I know that wasting time on something because you think you're right and you care so much about what everybody else around you thinks, it can just be the worst regret. It really can. Spending time and money on negativity like
1: that. We had a business partner for a long time that we went through something similar to this. And I finally realized I'm done. I'm never talking about it or her again. That's why I will not mention her name.
0: I remember when it happened. It was very hard. In fact, it was hard on our marriage. I wonder if Blake Lively and Ryan Reynolds had some issues. I mean that.
2: Of course.
0: It was super stressful. And Otto actually left the country to go DJ. And while he was out of the country, he was in the Cayman Islands. He called me from a little bar on an island and he said, I'm done.
1: I said, I want to think about it. I want to talk about it. It's over with.
0: Yeah, he removed himself the situation.
2: Wait, from the lawsuit or the marriage? What are you?
1: From the woman and the lawsuit that was going on with us. I didn't want to pursue the lawsuit.
0: And if he hadn't done that, he would have removed himself from said marriage and we wouldn't be here.
1: That was the next step.
0: Don't spend all that time on negative, okay? Concentrate on what's good in your life. We'll be right back after this. Brought to you by Uber. Request a ride today.
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The Dana Cortez Show is on Y103, Central Illinois' number one for new hit music. Okay, I have a question. Is it sliding into the DMs, just being friendly, or is it crossing the line? 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Down to the DM is coming up next.

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1: Okay, so it's down in the DM time. Automatic Anthony A. We're going to be speaking to Abigail today. Her and her man, Chris, they've been together for, I think, a couple of years now.
2: Oh, okay.
1: And it's been an up and down relationship. She was very forthcoming with me when it comes to that. He has not always been the best boyfriend. Ooh. But the last time they got back together, he promised it's going to be good this time. It's going to be different. Automatic, can you take her off hold, please?
3: Yep.
1: Okay, Abigail, my first question is, how long have you and Chris been back together this time?
4: It's been about 6 months.
2: All right. Okay, good. And Abigail, why did y'all split in the first place?
4: Well, I mean, he would go out all the time and stay out really late. And sometimes he didn't even come home at all.
3: Okay, I'm not trying to be rude here, but why did you take him back?
4: Well, I mean, I didn't want to at first, but he was being so persistent. Like, he was blowing up my phone and sending me flowers.
1: And you love him, obviously. That's the main reason, right?
4: I really do. Sorry. I just don't know what to do anymore because he's already gone back to his old ways, staying out so late. And now he's DMing some girl.
1: So, Abigail, that's the one that you messaged me about, right?
4: Yeah, someone named Carrie. Uh-huh. And when I tried asking him about it, he got all pissed and turned everything around on me, saying I'm wrong for going through his phone.
1: You know, you can't see Otto and Anthony, but they're kind of like, I don't know if they approve because, you know, you were going through the phone. But look, they had problems before, so she's got trust issues.
3: I mean,
1: you know, that's the thing.
3: To be honest, if you're going to go through his phone, maybe you shouldn't even just, you shouldn't be together.
1: No. You lose your privacy privileges when you start messing around.
2: Okay, but are you 100% sure that, you know, that's what's going on here?
4: I mean, he never admitted it, but I'm not stupid. When he doesn't come home at night, what else am I supposed to think?
3: I'm not trying to throw this dude under the bus, but staying out all night isn't the keys to a good relationship.
4: I agree.
2: No, not at all, but doesn't mean he's cheating, though, either.
1: Okay, like, but it's only, he's doing it. That's why we're here. That's how we're going to find out. Let's go ahead and call him. I'm going to tell him that my friend is having this big, like, soiree downtown. I got a room, all of that.
3: All right, we're going to see if that works.
1: Yeah, I think
4: Well, I mean, he was out early to like 5:30 the other day, so if he's doing something, it'll probably work.
1: Yeah, he's probably going to be like, okay, I'll stay in that. What is his number?
4: It's
1: Automatic. Go ahead and dial it. Abigail, put your phone on mute.
4: Okay.
5: Hello.
1: Hey, Chris. What's up? It's Carrie. What are you doing, man?
5: Who?
1: It's Carrie. This? Carrie from Instagram. You just, come on. You messaged me last night. What are you doing?
5: Oh, hey. Wasn't expecting to hear from you. What's up?
1: Not much. I'm just getting ready for this big party next weekend. You know how we've been going back and forth. I was going to tell you that my friend, he's DJing at the hotel. It's going to be like his real good time, you know?
5: Yeah, I mean, your videos always make it look good.
1: Yeah, so do you want to come? You want to come hang out for a minute?
5: I mean,
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1: This is part two of today's Down of the DM. Abigail hit me up because her man Chris is staying out all night. Here's the real story, though. This is not the first time. They're on, you know, the third try here of the relationship.
2: Uh-oh. He's a serial cheater.
1: He's back to his old ways.
3: I just don't know what to do anymore because he's already gone back to his old ways, staying out so late. And now he's DMing some girl, someone named Carrie. Uh-huh. And when I tried asking him about it, he got all pissed and turned everything around on me, saying I'm wrong for going through his phone.
1: Could Abigail just be a little paranoid because Chris, you know, kind of was staying out late? And so she's making things up in her head? Or is it going down in the DM? Let's find out.
4: What are they expecting to hear from you? What's up?
1: Not much. I'm just getting ready for this big party next weekend. You know how we've been going back and forth. I was going to tell you that my friend, he's DJing at the hotel. It's going to be like his real good time, you know?
4: Yeah, I mean, your videos always make it look good.
1: Yeah, so do you want to come? You want to come hang out for a minute?
4: I mean, hell yeah, I want to go. I mean, really?
1: For real, yeah, why not? You know?
4: I don't know. I mean, I never talked to you before. Now you're like inviting me to this party.
1: I'll be honest with you. You know, it's not normally my thing to just invite people, but we kind of know each other. We've been talking so much and the DMs, you know, they're kind of personal.
4: I mean, I'm not going to lie. When you did answer my DM, I was kind of shocked.
1: Why are you surprised? You know, anyway, are you down? Do you want to hang out?
4: Am I spending the night?
1: But that's why I'm inviting you. Obviously, we're grown-ups here. You're not going to get in any trouble or anything, though, are you?
4: No.
1: But hold on. Do you have a girlfriend? Do you have a lady in your life or something?
4: Nah, I wouldn't be talking to you if I had a girlfriend.
1: Okay, all right. Wow, you just straight up said it. My name is Dana Cortez from the Dana Cortez Show. This is a Down in the DM. Chris, your girlfriend Abigail is listening. Stop. Just hold on for a second. Why are you messing around on her again?
3: You were crying to me, swearing you would change.
4: You went through my phone again? What the fuck, man?
3: Seriously? You're worried about your
4: business.
1: You haven't answered a question, Chris. Why are you doing this? You begged Abigail to get back together, and now you're messing around.
4: Who the f*** are you to even be asking me this? What the f*** is going on
1: because
4: here, man?
1: Because we want to know.
3: I don't even care why you did this anymore. You need to have all of your out of my apartment by the end of today.
4: No problem. You know what? You don't call me. Don't beg me to take you back again. It is over.
3: Why would I ever?
1: You're ridiculous, dude. Seriously.
2: He's gone. He hung up.
1: Abigail, you there? Are you okay?
3: No, not really. I should have never taken him back.
1: Hey, I'm so sorry. Look. Let me text you later. I want you to go, go wash your face and stuff. Let me text you tonight, okay?
3: Okay. You'll text me so we can talk.
1: Yeah. I promise. Just, girl, go wash up. I will text you this evening, okay?
3: Okay, thank you.
1: All right. It went down in the DM. I may call her sooner than tonight because she asked me, if she wanted to talk. I get it. She's upset. Yeah. She took this man back. She put her trust in him again.
5: It's difficult.
1: And he did it again.
5: In the heat of the moment, I really can't believe you told her to go wash her face, though.
1: She's crying.
2: That was a very female thing to say.
1: Oh, yeah. Splash some water on your face. Look in the mirror and tell yourself, I'm going to be good. I love myself. I was good before. I'm going to be good after.
2: I hate to say this, but I'm about 90% sure she's going to go back to him.
5: Oh,
1: don't say that automatically.
2: Yeah. That was the feeling I got.
5: It's not an original story. Like, this happens a lot, and it's sad. But I do agree with you, DJ Automatic, that she sounds like she's not fully.
2: I mean, she's upset. She's going to yell. She's going to complain. But just like he said, she's going to call him in a week.
1: It does happen. I was that person. Kept going back. But look what she did. She went out of her way to hit me up. Do this on the radio. Sometimes you just need that one thing.
5: Yeah, right.
2: I hope that's the one.
1: To gain the strength to say it's over, I'm done with you.
2: I'm going to tell you right now, that dude's never going to change. Mm-hmm. He didn't feel a little bit bad about it.
5: Cycle of like commit to a woman, cheat on a woman, cry for the woman, then repeat it all over again.
1: Exactly. And when she finally doesn't take him back, that's when he'll understand those real tears.
5: Mm.
1: And you know what's the sad part is? He's going to do it to the next lady too. Have you ever taken someone back over and over again? They were really bad for you. And then you finally realize this is not it. What was the straw that finally broke the camel's back and you were able to walk away? And now you look back and think, what was I doing? 877-730-DCS1. Call us now. We want to hear your story next.
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0: frightened they were at that moment. I mean, there could have been a serious accident.
1: What was it, like pipe bombs or what?
0: Dynamite.
1: Oh.
0: All wrapped up.
2: Hold on. You're using words that are like usually found in like superhero movies. You mean there's literally bombs?
0: Yes.
2: Like undetonated explosives in their house.
0: Undetonated explosives? Yes, Anthony. Yes. You think about it. You find things when you buy a home from someone else. A painting, a typewriter, a table. No, we found dynamite.
2: Oh, my God.
0: So they were scared. They left. They left the house.
2: Where did they find it? I was so flabbergasted when you opened up.
0: So they found it in some awkward closet area.
2: Oh.
0: Like a hidden, like, area. Here's the thing, though. Authorities had to evacuate the neighborhood.
2: Yeah.
1: It was that much dynamite?
0: Oh, do I think one stick of dynamite? Haven't you seen Looney Tunes, sir?
1: If that's your reference for dynamite, then I'm not taking your word on
0: that. That's the only
2: time. I've never seen a bundle of dynamite in person.
0: It was a bundle. There are pictures. I got to post some pictures.
1: Go to Dana Cortez
0: on Instagram. No, Autumn, it really was dynamite and explosives that were inside the house. Are we allowed legally to have these things?
1: I mean, right now with everything going on, it seems like you can have just about anything.
2: Yeah, right?
0: I know you can have rocket launchers and stuff. Yeah. All
1: lions,
0: over. Lions, tigers, and bears.
2: Yeah, you can be Wile E. Coyote if you want to. Go ahead.
0: Speaking of Looney Tunes, I just know, you know, I found some things, never anything dangerous. We bought this high rise from a woman who lived in it since 1981. So when she sold it to us, to Otto and I, she's in her 90s. She's alive and well. She's living in a retirement home. But she left our storeroom full of junk. We found some really good albums, though. Beatles album.
2: Oh.
0: We found Urban Cowboy, probably the most valuable album that's in there, the original soundtrack.
1: Didn't need that one. She had a lot of great books.
0: Truman Capote's In Cold Blood First Edition.
1: The only one that I was really mad about... and she had a really cool typewriter, like from the 60s. It was baby blue.
0: Oh, Otto.
1: And I thought, I'll just leave this here. I'll grab it next time. We can put it somewhere else so nobody takes it. I come back to the apartment. Guess what?
2: Gone.
1: Somebody took it.
0: Her kids.
1: I don't know if it was your kids or somebody who was cleaning up the apartment before we moved in.
0: No, it was her kids that took that.
2: I don't know if you guys are so much into it because you guys are also antique roadshow hopefuls.
0: Oh, I love antique roadshow.
1: Okay, hold on.
2: I could feel the energy of like, we might be sitting on gold.
1: We had this table that like folded out into all kinds of like different ways. And yeah. Dana was like, it's too old. It's junky. Let's get rid of it. We're watching Antique Roadshow the other night. A very similar table.
2: Oh!
0: Auctioned up at Sotheby's auction for $350,000!
2: Mr. Antique Roadshow moment, guys.
0: But you know what? I have my Urban Cowboy vinyl soundtrack, okay?
1: I'd rather have the 350.
0: Me too. Me too. What's the most valuable thing you've ever found? Call us up 877-730-DZS1, or you could shoot us a text as well. We'll be right back. 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Request a ride today.

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1: 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You know, when you buy a house from somebody, sometimes you find things that they leave behind. Well, this couple, they bought their casita, and when they went inside, they realized there were bombs and explosives inside their home.
2: Boom.
1: They had to call authorities, who immediately contacted the bomb squad. I can't imagine how frightening.

0: talk about.
1: Central Illinois' number one for new hit music, Y103. Dak Prescott, quarterback for the Dallas Cowboys, was spotted out with one of the women who was supposed to be a bridesmaid in his wedding to Sarah Ramos, the mother of his children. What are we doing, Dak? We already have enough bad luck with stupid Jerry Jones, and here you go. I mean it. I am so disappointed in the fact that he was out with somebody who was supposed to be in his wedding party. This is why I'm certain now that Sarah broke things off. Like, come on, man.
2: Well, so the woman he's been hanging or seen out with,
1: Caitlin Rance,
2: is a friend of his from Mississippi State. They went to college together and they've stayed close friends. And she's made it very clear that she is very single and that she has a very active Raya dating app account, which is very exclusive.
1: Well, yeah. Here she is responding to all the allegations that she was out with Dak.
3: I think that this is the opportunity to make sure that everyone knows that I am single. I have a very active Raya profile, and we're just here to have a good time.
1: I'm sure you had a good time out with Dak Prescott. So
2: she was at a PBR event with him, too.
1: Yeah, they were out. Like, they're definitely dating. I know she's single. She's saying she's single, but he obviously likes her.
4: Her and Dak are having a lot of fun right now. They technically moved all the other drama out the way in their eyes, and this is a good situation, I think, for Dak and Dallas Cowboy fans as an organization going forward, because every good athlete needs a dark cheating scandal during the offseason.
1: What are you talking about, Anthony?
4: Because currently, right now, besides football, Dak Prescott is the chunky soup guy. You know? That's all he's known for. What else does he have? But this, I like this style of Dak Prescott. I didn't know you're this aggressive.
1: I think that when you talk about winners, you think of Steph Curry. Faithful. Okay? You talk about winners, you think about, Simone Biles. She's faithful. Athletes. That's what I'm talking about. You can't be a winner and be unfaithful. LeBron James, faithful.
4: Let's go back to the heydays of the Dallas Cowboys. Mike Irvin, actually.
2: Not faithful.
4: And very winning, dude, you know?
1: We must all go to confession after that.
2: My mom goes to confession enough for all of us, including those athletes, okay?
1: We'll be back after this. Brought to you by Uber. Request a ride today.
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6: 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Decatur crash survivor Amber Hooker will publicly release her new inspirational book, Impact, From Crash to Coma to Comeback, during an event Saturday at Millikan. It's from 3 to 5 in the University Commons building. Hooker, formerly Amber Johnson, became widely known in Central Illinois following a 2022 street racing crash near St. Teresa High School that left her with life-threatening injuries. Authorities said she was hit by a vehicle that was going more than 100 miles an hour and suffered brain injuries and multiple fractures and spent weeks in a coma. The Saturday event is open to the public. The Macon County Conservation Foundation will have their second annual Wine in the Wild fundraiser on June 13th at Woodbine Farm outside Dalton City, starting at 5:30. The program includes dinner service, live music, auctions, and much more, all in an outdoor setting. 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

0: 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Are you allowed to talk about how attractive someone else is in front of the person you're with? I think the answer can be yes, in some cases, no, in others. I do think, though, men feel very differently about this than we do. And I normally don't generalize, but I know for a fact Otto can talk to me about someone being pretty. I'm not so sure me saying someone's hot is a good thing. So what do you think about your man? Could you say, ooh, look at that hot man. Would he be okay with it? 877-730-DCS1. Let's have this convo when we come back.
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That pile of garbage on the floor of your car isn't there because you're lazy. 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

0: Y103, Central Illinois' number one hit music station. There are certain things that Otto can say to me that I could never say to him. He can come to me and say, well, first of all, let me tell you what I could never say to him. Man, he's so hot.
1: Oh.
0: If you say that to your husband, did you see how handsome that guy is? I will go to brunch and have fun with my girls or go out or whatever. And we're like, oh, did you see him? He's so cute. Oh my gosh, this and that. Don't you dare say that to your husband. Even though Otto will sometimes tell me, oh, she's so pretty. Doesn't bother me even a little bit. I'll be like, who? Oh, she is. She's just gorgeous.
2: Well, I think that's just a way of describing somebody. If somebody's a beautiful person or a beautiful woman.
0: I agree, Otto. I'm agreeing with you.
2: It. Yeah.
0: However, I'm saying if I was to tell you, let's just say, I don't know, somebody wants
2: to. I don't want to hear it. I already know. Yeah.
0: See, you don't even want to pretend that we're there.
2: I mean, I know when somebody's a good looking person. I just don't need you to acknowledge it, like lustfully, I guess.
0: How is saying someone is good looking, if I say to Otto, oh, he's handsome, how is that lustful?
2: No, there's nothing wrong with that. It's just being like, oh, he's so hot. Now that's different.
0: But if I said he's handsome, I already know you. You'd be like, oh, you think he's good looking? Anytime that person would come around, he'd be like, oh, there comes Mr. Good Looking. I already know.
2: Yeah, I kind of sound like a catty woman.
1: Well, no.
0: Women aren't catty.
1: It's all
0: we're men. Reacting to men.
1: No, that's all. I would, if that situation happened, I would say, Dana, just don't say anything. You got to,
0: exactly.
1: I agree with you in the sense that you can't always control what flows through your mind, but you can govern your thoughts and control what comes out of your mouth. I've dated all women. I've dated bisexual women who were into other women. So
0: right. That
1: was fun until it wasn't, right? That was like, yeah, we could check out
0: great
1: all
0: great dream till your dream turns into
2: till
0: a
2: you
0: nightmare.
2: Get left out.
1: Until you get left out, yeah. And then on the opposite side, I dated women who were like looking at me to see if I was looking at other women.
0: Extremely jealous, kind of a little more conservative.
1: And it's just it's always better to keep your thoughts to yourself. Because then also, Dana, what you're going to do now is automatic's going to build up this dream man in his head. And whenever you're out, have you ever done that automatic where you're with your girl? You go, oh, I bet you think he's hot. And it's like you just checking
2: I would never
1: out.
2: Do that, Anthony.
0: Otto, I only have eyes for you.
2: Better.
0: I really think, I hope you take this in the best way possible. As you've gotten older, you've gotten so much better looking. You've always been cute.
1: That sounds like you're
2: yeah, like I was
0: no.
2: ugly when you married me.
1: No,
2: but.
1: No, I didn't.
0: No, you were not ugly at all. Absolutely not. But there's something about you maturing that I just feel like you've just gotten so sexy.
1: We fathered your child.
0: Well, that was even before he fathered my child.
2: I also lost 50
0: before
2: pounds.
0: That.
1: Oh, yeah.
2: Yeah, that helped.
0: Yeah, when we got married, he was a little heavier. I just know what to say in the way that is going to make my partner feel confident.
1: Yeah.
0: That's my job, is to make Otto feel confident. He already knows.
2: Feel confident?
0: Yeah, you
2: okay,
0: do.
2: Good.
0: You and I can sit around and talk about beautiful women all day, because I love staring at beautiful women.
1: Mm.
0: You work with a lot of beautiful women. You know, you DJ for the NBA, so there's beautiful dancers. Oh, I went to go help host, judge. I was like, man, these women, my knees were hurting. I wasn't even participating. I was like, how are they doing all this? And afterward, I was like, oh, she's so beautiful. She's so talented, like that kind of thing. And it doesn't bother me. But I know for a fact that you would be a little disturbed if I just went around and said, look how good looking he is. It would throw you off a little bit.
2: I'll admit it.
0: Because, yeah, that's who you are as a person. Be kind to your partner and try to help them.
1: And buy sunglasses. Sunglasses fix everything.
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0: You got me grooving and moving with that one right there. That's for the ladies, wifey, DJ Automatic playlist. All right, so the next we're going to play, would we say it's one of the greatest hip-hop classics of all time?
1: Of course it is.
0: Do you think?
1: Biggie's one of the greatest rappers of all time.
0: Top
1: this album is
0: forever?
1: One of the greatest
0: Top
1: albums
0: forever?
1: Ever. Forever.
0: Oh, man. Okay. Well, I think

0: that's good right there, Automatic. That song, Tempted to Touch, great. But what I'm hearing right now on DJ Automatic's playlist, what I'm hearing right now,
1: little Tevin Campbell.
0: Oh, my gosh. I know every word. I know every lyric. And I remember for a minute on TikTok, this song was blowing up. People were making videos. It's sexy. It's fun.
1: It's a fun record. I mean, I'm not trying to get anyone pregnant today, so let's contain yourselves. But at the same time, like, this is, I mean, what happened to Tevin Campbell?
0: You want me to be real honest with you?
1: Yeah, what happened with him?
0: He's gay. And when he came out, you know, now I feel like we're a lot more inclusive, not as much as we should be. And the industry kind of wrote him off.
2: He wasn't trying to get anyone pregnant either.
0: No, he sure wasn't. He just made a lot of babies.

0: I love the throwbacks that you're throwing here in a mix. It's DJ Automatic's playlist. Let's not forget the power of Lil Wayne and Drake together.
1: Oh.
0: When these two make a song, it's always a smash. It's always a vibe. I'm so glad that Lil Wayne is the person that signed Drake.
1: Yeah, me too.
0: The Young Money, right?
1: Because Lil Wayne is a craftsman when it comes to rap. And him playing Drake through that training just made him the rapper we have today.
0: And here it is, right above it.

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4: 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Start your success today. Former Republican strategist Colin Corbett has filed to run for governor as an independent. He says he wants to bring a more moderate and bipartisan approach to state politics. Corbett says he left the GOP because of concerns over its direction and political infighting. The campaign faces challenges, including fundraising and building statewide name recognition, but Corbett says internal polling shows independents may have a stronger path than in previous elections. Decatur Public Schools and the Decatur Education Association have ratified a new collective bargaining agreement that goes through 2029. District officials announced the agreement following approval during the Decatur Board of Education meeting this past Tuesday. According to the district, the agreement includes average salary increases of almost 5% in the first year and over 4% in the second and third years. It also adds up to 15 days of paid emergency leave for qualifying emergency situations pending superintendent approval. More at nowdecatur.com.
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1: So let's break it down. Jacob says that his girl Tiff is becoming more and more distant. They've grown apart. She's spending a lot of time at work and hasn't been interested in spending the night at his apartment lately, which is already a red flag. She's also on her phone all the time, texting when she's with him. So Jacob thinks there might be someone else in her life. All right, so Jacob, I'm going to, you know, lead with the obvious question. Have you even had a conversation with Tiff and asked her if she's talking to anyone besides herself?
2: Of course, but she denies it.
3: Do you ask her, like, who she's texting, though?
2: Yeah, but she always says it's her mom or one of her friends or someone from work.
4: How long have you guys been dating?
2: About a year and a half now.
1: So this is personal, but what's the love life like, the sexy time, you know?
2: Not good at all. She hardly comes to my place anymore, and it's been 2 weeks since I stayed at hers.
4: Did you get to take a look at any of the messages?
2: No, you know, I just hear the notifications go off, and I look, and I never really see anything, but, you know, like, her whole energy changes, and then she, like, goes right into the bathroom and takes the phone, and...
4: Oh.
1: Do you think that maybe she's already seeing someone else or just, you know, communicating with them, kind of messaging back and forth?
2: Might be someone she already knows.
4: What does Tiffany do for a living?
2: Works in a mortgage company, refinances, something like that.
4: Okay.
1: Oh, hold on just a second. Something like that. You've been with this woman for over a year and you don't know what she does exactly? That don't make any sense to me.
2: I don't know. I don't get into her business. I mean, she's an assistant to this guy, helps people refinance their homes. Really boring job, but the pay's good.
4: I got a question for you, Jacob. What do you do for a living?
2: Well, I used to bartend, but not much money in that. So I'm a delivery guy.
4: I get that. All right.
1: Yeah. So you guys want to tell her that she won a vacation trip and ask her who she wants to take with her?
2: Well, how about this? She always puts her business cards in those free lunch drawing things.
1: Oh yeah.
2: She'd probably believe if she got a call, maybe she won one of those things.
1: Okay, so give me a name of one of the restaurants that she frequents that she really likes, and I'll tell her she won a free lunch and that she could bring a guest.
2: Well, she talks about this place called... They always have a lot of meetings over there.
1: Yeah.
2: They get takeout. I know she loves the pancakes, something like that.
1: Okay. So it is. Let me write this down. Let's get Tiff's number, and we'll get it started right now.
2: The number is...
5: Hello, this is Tiffany speaking.
1: Hi, Tiffany. This is Monica from... restaurant, and I was calling today to let you know that you won a free lunch. Congratulations.
5: Oh my god, I never won anything. This is crazy. This is exciting.
1: So now all I'm gonna need from you is your guest name, because we're doing these custom t-shirts for all of our lunch winners.
5: Oh my gosh, that's so cute.
1: The next thing I need, I have your name. Let's see, Tiffany. Now what's the name and the size for the other t-shirt so we can get it all printed up?

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2: Ooh, we are on part two of today's Down in the DM. So Jacob's girlfriend, Tiffany, she's kind of acting suspiciously when she's on her phone.
3: You know, I just hear the notifications go off, and I look, and I never really see anything. But, you know, like, her whole energy changes, and then she, like, goes right into the bathroom and takes the phone. And
2: I have Tiffany on the line right now. I'm pretending that she won this free lunch to her favorite brunch spot. So we're about to find out, is Jacob acting jealous, or is it going down in the DM?
4: Hello, this is Tiffany speaking.
2: Hi, Tiffany. This is Monica from Restaurant, and I was calling today to let you know that you won a free lunch. Congratulations.
4: Oh my god, I never win anything. This is crazy. This is exciting.
2: So now all I'm gonna need from you is your guest name, because we're doing these custom t-shirts for all of our lunch winners.
4: Oh my gosh, that's so cute.
2: I have your name. Let's see, Tiffany. Now what's the name and the size for the other t-shirt so we can get it all printed up?
4: It's gonna be Adam Martinez. And I think he would be a large, and I'm probably a small.
3: What?
4: I'm sorry, who is this?
2: Tip, this is Dana Cortez from the Dana Cortez Show, and your boyfriend Jacob had us call you. Who are you talking to?
3: Who's this guy, Tip? Who's this guy?
4: Oh,
3: he's Adam.
4: Oh, my God. Seriously?
3: Cut off. Who's this guy?
4: I work with him. He always buys me lunch, so I was just going to pay him back without spending money.
3: Yeah, why is he buying you lunch? What the is going on, Tip? Are you around on me?
4: You're such an idiot. This is embarrassing.
3: You're my girlfriend. You're taking another guy to lunch, and you're embarrassed.
2: From the outside looking in, it doesn't sound good, Tiff. I'm not going to lie to you.
4: Oh, really? Adam is 61 years old.
2: Oh,
4: he is
2: God.
4: A married man.
3: Oh,
4: he's
3: great.
4: About to retire, okay? He's a grandfather, and he's like my mentor at work, you idiot.
3: Yeah. How come I never heard of him? Probably trying to mentor into your pants.
4: Man. That is disgusting. You always say my job is boring. You don't ever want to talk about it. How would you even know?
3: Yeah, well, I don't like the idea of you going to lunch with other men.
4: Okay, I don't like the idea of dating you, so you're a f***ing child. Thank you. Thank you very much for making this easy.
5: Ooh, she's gone. She hung up.
2: Hey, Jacob, are you there? How are you planning on handling this?
3: Yeah, I don't even give a f- want to be with someone like her.
6: Well, she technically didn't do anything wrong.
3: Listen to me. You're going to let your wife hang out with dudes from work? We all know what happens when you do that.
2: You wanted us to do this. You obviously care about the woman. You're the one who called.
3: Yeah, whatever. Gotta go.
2: Seriously? It did not go down in the DM. I know that man right now hung up because he's calling Tiff. I don't care if he says he doesn't care. He cares, and she was right. How many times do we go out to lunch with coworkers? It happens all the time.
5: But you never go out to lunch with coworkers without your husband there.
2: Yes, I have, and he goes out too.
6: I mean, it happens, but I can understand this man's concern,
5: yeah.
6: Because if my wife was going to lunch consistently with a coworker, I might be a little bit suspicious. But if he's a 60-year-old grandpa, I'm going to probably let it go.
5: Are you going to let your girl be a sugar baby?
6: Oh, come
2: on.
5: That's what's up, dude.
2: Oh, my gosh.
7: And another point is I'd be very upset if my girlfriend didn't invite me for free pancakes. All right? I love pancakes.
6: You know what? I'd be more upset about that than her going to lunch with the old man.
2: All right, so are you mad if your significant other is going to lunch with one of their coworkers? 877-730-DCS1. Call us now, and let's talk about this when we come back. Has it happened to you?
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0: The Dana Cortez Show is on Y103, Central Illinois' number one for new hit music. You know, when you buy a house from somebody, sometimes you find things that they leave behind. Well, this couple, they bought their casita, and when they went inside, they realized there were bombs and explosives inside their home.
1: Boom.
0: They had to call authorities, who immediately contacted the bomb squad. I can't imagine how frightened they were at that moment. I mean, there could have been a serious accident.
2: What was it, like pipe bombs or what?
0: Dynamite.
2: Oh.
0: All wrapped up.
1: Hold on, you're using words that are like usually found in like superhero movies. You mean there's literally bombs?
0: Yes.
1: Like undetonated explosives in their house.
0: Undetonated explosives? Yes, Anthony. Yes. You think about it. You find things when you buy a home from someone else. A painting, a typewriter, a table. No, we found dynamite.
1: Oh, my God.
0: So they were scared. They left. They left the house.
1: Where did they find it? I was so flabbergasted when you opened up.
0: So they found it in some awkward closet area.
1: Oh.
0: Like a hidden, like, area. Here's the thing, though. Authorities had to evacuate the neighborhood.
1: Yeah.
2: It was that much dynamite?
0: Oh, I think one...

0: Stick of Dynamite. Haven't you seen Looney Tunes, sir?
1: If that's your reference for Dynamite, then I don't. I'm not taking your word on
0: it.
2: I've never seen a bundle of dynamite in person.
0: It was a bundle. There are pictures. I got to post some pictures. Go to Dana Pink. That's on Instagram. No, Autumn. It really was dynamite and explosive that were inside the house. Are we allowed legally to have these things?
1: I mean, right now with everything going on, it seems like you can have just about anything.
2: Yeah, right?
0: I know you can have rocket launchers and stuff. Yeah. All
1: lions,
0: over. Lions, tigers, and bears.
2: Yeah, you can be wild coyote if you want to. Go ahead.
0: Speaking of Looney Tunes, I just know, you know, I found some things, never anything dangerous. We bought this high rise from a woman who lived in it since 1981. So when she sold it to us, to Otto and I, she's in her 90s. She's alive and well. She's living in a retirement home. But she left our storeroom full of junk. We found some really good albums, though. Beatles album.
2: Oh.
0: We found Urban Cowboy, probably the most valuable album that's in there, the original soundtrack.
1: Didn't need that one. She had a lot of great books.
0: Truman Capote's In Cold Blood First Edition.
1: The only one that I was really mad about is she had a really cool typewriter, like from the 60s. It was baby blue.
0: Oh, Otto.
1: And I thought, I'll just leave this here. I'll grab it next time. We can put it somewhere else so nobody takes it. I come back to the apartment. Guess what?
2: Gone.
1: Somebody took it.
0: Her kids.
1: I don't know if it was her kids or somebody who was cleaning up the apartment before we moved in.
0: No, it was her kids that took that.
2: I don't know if you guys are so much into it because you guys are also antique roadshow hopefuls.
0: Oh, I love antique roadshow.
1: Okay, hold on.
2: I could feel the energy of like, we might be sitting on gold.
1: We had this table that like folded out into all kinds of like different ways. And yeah. Dana was like, it's too old. It's junky. Let's get rid of it. We're watching Antique Roadshow the other night. A very similar table.
2: Oh!
0: Auctioned up at Sotheby's auction for $350,000!
2: Mr. Antique Roadshow moment, guys.
0: But you know what? I have my Urban Cowboy vinyl soundtrack, okay?
1: I'd rather have the 350.
0: Me too. Me too. What's the most valuable thing you've ever found? Call us up 877-730-DZS1, or you can shoot us a text as well. We'll be right back. 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Request a ride today.

0: The Dana Cortez Show is on Y103, Central Illinois' number one for new hit music. Just when you thought everything was done with Justin Baldoni and Deadpool's wife, Blake Lively, nope, they're in the news again. I guess they settled all this stuff because they were threatened by the judge. If y'all want to really go to court after all this back and forth and he said, she said, then every email, every text message, every recorded conversation will be released. And so Blake Lively and Justin Baldoni said, it's over.
1: All that for nothing?
2: 18 months of their lives towards that.
0: And money. Millions. Millions of lawyers, dollars
1: sacrificing
0: being
1: your reputation. I think Blake Lively took a blow to this.
0: Justin Baldoni took a blow. He's never going to get the same kind of work again.
1: Are Blake and Taylor even friends anymore?
0: Oh my gosh, they lost. Friendships were lost.
2: A lot of nothing but bruised reputations came from this lawsuit.
0: You know, the movie was good.
1: It was good.
0: It ends with us. It should have ended a long time ago, guys. And people would have paid more attention to the movie. It really was, but I know that wasting time on something because you think you're right and you care so much about what everybody else around you thinks, it can just be the worst regret. It really can, spending time and money on negativity like
1: that. We had a business partner for a long time that we went through something similar to this. And I finally realized, I'm done. I'm never talking about it or her again. That's why I will not mention her name.
0: I remember when it happened, it was very hard. In fact, it was hard on our marriage. I wonder if Blake Lively and Ryan Reynolds had some issues.
2: Of course.
0: It was super stressful. And Otto actually left the country to go DJ. And while he was out of the country, he was in the Cayman Islands. He called me from a little bar on an island and he said, I'm done.
1: I said, I want to think about it. I want to talk about it. It's over with.
0: Yeah, he removed himself from the situation.
2: Wait, from the lawsuit or the marriage? What are you?
1: From the woman and the lawsuit that was going on with us. I didn't want to pursue the lawsuit.
0: And if he had done that, he would have removed himself from said marriage and we wouldn't be here.
1: That was the next step.
0: Don't spend all that time on negative, okay? Concentrate on what's good in your life. We'll be right back after this. Brought to you by Uber. Request a ride today.
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0: 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Music Facts with DJ Automatic on May 28th here on the Dana Cortez Show. I'm Dana Cortez.
1: DJ Automatic.
2: I go by Anthony A.
0: Automatic, let's get it started.
1: We're going to start out with birthdays. It is Chubb Rock's birthday. 1990, Chubb
0: Rock jumps up on the scene with the old school hip-hop right there.
1: Yes, it is. We're going to stay in the old school hip-hop. We're going back to 1991 when NWA releases their second and final album, E-File for Zagan. And I can't say what it really says, because if you flip that around, it says something else.
0: No, don't say it then. Let the beat flow on, because
1: I need something to go off on. So this album debuted at number two and went number one actually the second week. It was certified platinum, and this is the last time that it was Dr. Dre, Eazy-E, DJ Yella, and MC Ren together.
0: NWA really changed hip-hop.
1: All right, next we're going to 1996 when Nas releases the hit single, If I Ruled the World. As you can tell, it was featuring Lauryn Hill. It was Grammy nominated. It's considered one of the best hip hop songs of all time. XXL put it on its 100 best hip hop songs ever. And the album itself, it was written to me, is it has aged really, yeah, really well. It's a great album.
2: It's I know, like, amongst like New York historians of hip hop, he's not like original, like the, but he's laid so much foundation work for everything that's come after him. Like, Nas is great. Not my favorite MC, but this is a masterpiece.
0: You're giving credit where credit's due.
2: Yes.
1: All right, and last, we're going to 2000. We're stepping away from hip-hop, going into the pop world with Britney Spears. She was number one on the charts with Oops, I Did It Again.
0: There was a minute where Britney Spears just ruled the world, right? Video-wise, she came on the scene doing the little schoolgirl thing, and then she just kept growing.
1: Well, this is the one where she's wearing like the red pleather outfit.
0: I do remember that. I do.
1: It's hard to forget that video. So this album sold 1.3 million in the first week. It actually ended up going diamond, which is selling 10 million. And it was number one in 15 different countries.
0: Well, she told y'all.
3: It's Britney, bitch.
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0: The Dana Cortez Show is on Y103, Central Illinois' number one for new hit music. Earlier, we were talking about surprises that your husband has done for you, something impromptu that you didn't have anything to do with. And we talked to Isabel. I thought it was so beautiful what she had to say about her husband.
1: Got home from work, casual Friday. Thought we were just going to go get some dinner. And he's like, get dressed. I'm like, what? Oh. My husband doesn't do surprises. He says, just get dressed. Put on some heels. Get dressed.
0: Yeah.
1: Okay. I was like, okay, let me get dressed. So we're driving. We pull up to the valet. And I'm like, what the? He made reservations. He doesn't like sushi at all. He doesn't like any type of sushi. I love sushi. Anytime. Yeah. He took me to the Japanese steakhouse. Don't know the name. Made reservations, Japanese steakhouse, wine, everything.
0: Oh,
1: it was the most. And then we went dancing afterwards.
0: So return to the tables. Anthony said, Otto, what's the best surprise Dana's ever given you? What is it, husband?
2: First one was a baby.
3: Oh,
2: I was definitely surprised by that.
0: When I said, I'm expecting a baby,
4: there you
0: I'm
4: go.
0: Pregnant. Surprise!
4: There you go. Dude. Those are some plans right there.
2: That one caught me off guard.
0: It wasn't quite planned.
2: The second surprise she got me was a cat.
0: Oh.
2: She just hit me with, hey, let's go to the airport. And I was like, for what? And she was like, oh, we got to go pick up a cat. And I will say I do love the kit, which it was a good surprise.
4: And you do love your daughter.
2: Oh, of course.
4: Of course you do love your daughter.
2: That is a given.
0: Notice I surprise with live things.
4: Yeah.
2: Got one more surprise. Uh-oh. And she does this all the time. The price of things she actually paid for.
0: Oh! Versus what I tell you?
2: Yes. Because there's all kinds of new boxes that show up, and I'm like, what's in the box? And then I look at the credit card bill later, and that's when I get the surprise.
0: Don't you see all the money we're saving with the sales I'm taking advantage of? Surprise! If you notice what Isabel said, her husband doesn't like sushi, but he sacrificed, I'm going to do this for you. When Otto told me this years ago, I never forgot. He literally told me, I want a flat face cat. And I was like, what? And so I started looking it up. This is over a decade. Like, I'm talking forever ago. And I looked it up. Oh, it's a British Shorthair cat. Oh, that's the one, Alice in Wonderland, the Cheshire cat. Okay. So I bought him the cat for Christmas, you know? I think that means I pay attention to what you say. And it's always on my mind to want to make you happy.
2: I really do believe that, because Dana goes out of her way to do a lot of things for me. Where if it's, you know, making me dinner or doing my laundry, or she does a lot of things
0: so
2: for
0: domestic.
2: Me.
0: Yes.
2: I was going to say it. Probably a lot more for me than I do for her sometimes.
0: No, yeah.
4: I was fist pumping because I thought we were going to end on some gratitude, but nope.
0: We did.
4: We'll end on a joke right there.
0: Gratitude. You're welcome. All right. You can always contribute to the conversation by calling or texting us 877-730-DCS1. 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
12: Hey there, Ryan Seacrest with you. 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What happens when mom leaves and dad suddenly is in charge of everything? In The Breadwinner, Nate Bargatze finds out the hard way when his wife, played by Mandy Moore, heads out on a big work trip. He's got a system. It's just not her system. Welcome to the dad era. 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